that they got their plan. We know that they got their plan. The people will rise and stand. The people will be marching on. We carry the freedom song. We carry the freedom.

0: You are either you are alive, proud, or you are dead.
1: You can't.
0: And when you are dead, you don't care anyway. And your method of death can itself be your further deciding. So you die in the right. For a hell of a lot of
2: everything. I am.

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We know that they got their plan. The people will rise and stand. The people will be marching on. We carry the freedom song. We carry the freedom song.

0: You are either you are alive, proud, or you are dead.
1: When you are dead, you don't care anyway.
0: And your method of death can itself be a politicized so you die in the right. For a hell of a lot of it.
2: I am on.

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It's time to stand for liberation. We know that they got their plan. But will they stop the execution? Will they stop the persecution? We know that they got their plan.

0: You are either you are liar, either liar or proud, or you are dead.
1: You are dead.
0: You can't. And when you are dead, you don't can't care anyway. And your method of death can itself be a politicized, so you die in the right. For a hell of a lot of
2: everyone.

0: You are either you are alive, proud, or you are dead.
1: When you are dead, you don't care anyway.
0: And your method of death can itself be a put inside you, so you die in the right. For a hell of a lot of it.
2: I am.

know that they got their plan. We know that they got their plan. The people will rise and stand. The people will be marching on. We carry the freedom song. We carry the freedom.

0: You are either you are lying, either lying or proud, or you are dead.
1: You can't.
0: And when you are dead, you don't care anyway. And your method of death can itself be observed inside you, so you die in the right. So you die in the right. For a hell of a lot of
2: everything. I am.

that they got their plan. We know that they got their plan. The people will rise and stand. The people will be marching on. We carry the freedom song. We carry the freedom.

0: You are either you are alive, or proud, or you are dead.
1: When you are dead, you can't care anyway.
0: And your method of death can itself be a politicized so you die in the right. For a hell of a lot of it.
2: I am on.